0: It's Fever Dream, Alex Warren, Benson Boone. Sorry, I'm here for someone else. I'm Todd. Hope you're doing all right. Kind of sad to hear about the death of singer Lauren Bennett. She was one of the voices on LMFAO's Party Rock Anthem. 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Unreal. Miley Cyrus used to be young. We play that next. Ray, Pink Pantherless on the way too.
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12: Here's your 14 First Alert forecast. For the overnight hours, partly cloudy and muggy with patchy fog and a low of 70. On Wednesday, partly sunny, warm and humid, a high of 86 with scattered thunderstorms in the afternoon and evening. Then partly cloudy on Wednesday night with a low near 70. Thursday, partly sunny, warmer with a high of 90 and more isolated afternoon thunderstorms. I'm Chief Meteorologist Jeff Lyons with your 14 First Alert forecast.
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1: Pink Pantherless, Sarah Larson, Stateside, Ray, Where Is My Husband? 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Boy, that whole family is broken up and crazy. Of course, everybody's got dysfunction probably somewhere in the family. I certainly have mine. But there is that. We play Tate McRae, Revolving Door next. Stand by.
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1: 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It's not my fault you're like in love with me or something.

0: Justin Bieber, the Speed Demon, and Calvin Harris, and Rihanna. This is what he came for. As a little bitty leak start to pop out from the Taylor and Travis wedding that happened Friday in New York City, it's interesting. I mean, along the way, you've probably heard most of the essentials that Adam Sandler officiated. The couple did their own, like, vows, and each one were, like, long, 20 minutes long each, doing their own personal vows to each other. And she walked down the aisle with one of her songs, apparently. There's been all kinds of little bitty leaks, like somebody leaked the invitation that was quickly taken down. They say that because of the non-disclosure agreement, I think they had to sign, or at least they had to agree to in some respect, Taylor's not going to take legal action or sue her friends, but sources close to her say that they'll pay another price by being permanently iced out of the couple's inner circle. How terrible would that be? Oh my gosh. To have to live life and not be in Taylor's good graces. Well, there's that. Olivia Rodrigo, drop dead. It's coming up.
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11: Here is your 14 First Alert forecast. For the overnight hours, partly cloudy and muggy with patchy fog and a low of 70. On Wednesday, partly sunny, warm and humid, a high of 86 with scattered thunderstorms in the afternoon and evening. Then partly cloudy on Wednesday night with a low near 70. Thursday, partly sunny, warmer with a high of 90 and more isolated afternoon thunderstorms. I'm Chief Meteorologist Jeff Lyons with your 14 First Alert forecast.
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0: to be gorgeous. It's Doja Cat, Gorgeous, Alex Warren, Burning Down, and Todd here. We've heard about this person, Brian Johnson, the world's most famous biohacker. He spent millions of dollars trying to figure out how to live forever. Now been diagnosed with an incurable stomach eating disease. You can't make it happen forever. You can try to cheat death, but it's gonna happen. Sorry to tell you that. Bella Kay, Somber, and Post Malone, they're all coming up.
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0: Tame Impala, Jenny, Dracula, and Taylor Swift. I knew it. I knew you. It's Todd here. What are some of the leaks that are happening with the Taylor Swift and Travis Kelce wedding? Well, of course, the main one is probably the invite. Apparently, somebody who went to the wedding or got an invite, name is Ashish Ferguson, the brother of Travis's personal chef, Kumar Ferguson, accidentally exposed the invite on Instagram, quickly deleted it. The text on it was allegedly, "You're invited, July 3rd, 2026, Manhattan, one night only, early evening, black tie, love Taylor and Travis." I'm sure somebody's got a shot of that somewhere. Got Justin Bieber, Daisies will play in a bit for you.
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8: Here is your 14 First Alert forecast. For the overnight hours, partly cloudy and muggy with patchy fog and a low of 70. On Wednesday, partly sunny, warm and humid, a high of 86 with scattered thunderstorms in the afternoon and evening. Then partly cloudy on Wednesday night with a low near 70. Thursday, partly sunny, warmer with a high of 90 and more isolated afternoon thunderstorms. I'm Chief Meteorologist Jeff Lyons with your 14 First Alert forecast.
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0: Mr. Know-It-All from Teddy Swims, Benson Boone, and Mr. Electric Blue. Microsoft in the news, eliminating nearly 5,000 jobs on Monday. 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We'll see. Selena Gomez, single soon. I've got that next.
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10: Here's your 14 First Alert forecast. For the overnight hours, partly cloudy and muggy with patchy fog and a low of 70. On Wednesday, partly sunny, warm and humid, a high of 86 with scattered thunderstorms in the afternoon and evening. Then partly cloudy on Wednesday night with a low near 70. Thursday, partly sunny, warmer with a high of 90 and more isolated afternoon thunderstorms. I'm Chief Meteorologist Jeff Lyons with your 14 First Alert forecast.
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Harry Styles, American Girls, I'm Todd. Wacky but true story. UK bank robber accused of making off with thousands of dollars in cash. Didn't make it far before a dye pack thrown in by the bank teller exploded. Now, weirdly, as the teller was putting money into the robber's canvas bag, he told her, "Don't forget the dye pack." She didn't.

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8: Here is your 14 First Alert forecast. For the overnight hours, partly cloudy and muggy with patchy fog and a low of 70. On Wednesday, partly sunny, warm and humid, a high of 86 with scattered thunderstorms in the afternoon and evening. Then partly cloudy on Wednesday night with a low near 70. Thursday, partly sunny, warmer with a high of 90 and more isolated afternoon thunderstorms. I'm Chief Meteorologist Jeff Lyons with your 14 First Alert forecast.
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9: Here is your 14 First Alert forecast. For the overnight hours, partly cloudy and muggy with patchy fog and a low of 70. On Wednesday, partly sunny, warm and humid, a high of 86 with scattered thunderstorms in the afternoon and evening. Then partly cloudy on Wednesday night with a low near 70. Thursday, partly sunny, warmer with a high of 90 and more isolated afternoon thunderstorms. I'm Chief Meteorologist Jeff Lyons with your 14 First Alert forecast.
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11: Here is your 14 First Alert forecast. For the overnight hours, partly cloudy and muggy with patchy fog and a low of 70. On Wednesday, partly sunny, warm and humid, a high of 86 with scattered thunderstorms in the afternoon and evening. Then partly cloudy on Wednesday night with a low near 70. Thursday, partly sunny, warmer with a high of 90 and more isolated afternoon thunderstorms. I'm Chief Meteorologist Jeff Lyons with your 14 First Alert forecast.
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6: Here is your 14 First Alert forecast. For the overnight hours, partly cloudy and muggy with patchy fog and a low of 70. On Wednesday, partly sunny, warm and humid, a high of 86 with scattered thunderstorms in the afternoon and evening. Then partly cloudy on Wednesday night with a low near 70. Thursday, partly sunny, warmer with a high of 90 and more isolated afternoon thunderstorms. I'm Chief Meteorologist Jeff Lyons with your 14 First Alert forecast.
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7: Here is your 14 First Alert forecast. For the overnight hours, partly cloudy and muggy with patchy fog and a low of 70. On Wednesday, partly sunny, warm and humid, a high of 86 with scattered thunderstorms in the afternoon and evening. Then partly cloudy on Wednesday night with a low near 70. Thursday, partly sunny, warmer with a high of 90 and more isolated afternoon thunderstorms. I'm Chief Meteorologist Jeff Lyons with your 14 First Alert forecast.
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14: Well, if you've been on social media in the last, I don't know, couple months.
15: And we'll resurrect one love.
14: And you haven't run into this man's account, you are missing out on just happiness.
16: Joy and happiness. Big joy and happiness.
17: Big joy and happiness, Kelly. Yeah.
14: The moment I laid eyes on you, I felt like this is my people's. Mr. Fantasy, how are you doing?
16: I'm very good. How are you?
14: I'm doing great. Thank you for having me.
17: You seem a little mellow this morning.
16: The truth is that last night we sort of partied last night.
18: Yes.
16: I haven't really slept. Do you know what I mean?
17: Okay.
16: We've been dancing all night.
14: Your outfits are always on point.
16: Thank you, man.
14: Where can we, if I wanted to shop and look like you, because I'm trying to go for your vibe.
16: Yeah.
14: But I'm missing the clothes now. Where can I go shopping?
16: Well, my advice on that kind of thing is sort of just like whatever you see that sort of you're like, you feel like a kid, you know what I mean?

0: You're like us when we're out on the streets if we were to get famous.
1: That was deep. Yeah.
0: You know, like, you bring that energy, like that's how I would. Yeah. You're it.
2: Yeah. Yeah. It's interesting because I don't. Yeah. It's a funny one, isn't it? Because I don't see myself as a famous guy. Maybe like other people do. Do you know what I mean?
0: Yeah, but you are.
2: Right.
0: You're famous.
2: Whatever.
1: Is there anything on your 2026 bucket list?
2: Yeah, I want to go to the Sydney Zoo. I've heard a lot about the Sydney Zoo.
3: In Australia? To see what animal?
2: In Australia.
4: Yeah. To see Robert Irwin. What are you talking about?
2: No, we've seen Robert. He's a dear friend.
3: Really?
2: And John and I visited the Brisbane Zoo, the Australia Zoo. Do you know what I mean? Uh-huh. If the zoo has Robert Irwin in it, it's probably the best zoo in the world.
1: Yeah.
2: You know what I mean?
1: Yeah.
2: You don't have to worry about those animals. They're being taken care of. That's by Robert.
0: Well, listen, Mr. Fantasy, we love you. You are more than welcome to come back anytime you want.
2: Thank you. We're finishing the show now.
4: Well, we can stay longer if you want. I would like to know, when are you going on tour?
2: Oh, well, there have been discussions of this. Yeah.
0: Really?
4: Because I love I'm assuming you're going down to radio stations, getting the word out about your music, but you've got to perform for the masses at some point.
2: Yeah, no, of course. Yeah, no, there have been discussions. All of which I have been a part of. again, right now, I'm just focusing on one thing at a time. Again, I get tunnel vision on the way that I think. And so when people start bringing up things about touring and stuff like that, it's, 6 months or a year from now. So I'm thinking, I need to just focus on making this music
3: the best album.
2: The best that it can possibly be. Mm-hmm. So that we can cross that bridge when we get there. Do you know what I mean?
3: Are we allowed to know when it's released and the title?
2: No, not yet.
0: That's a secret.
4: Secretive.
3: We working.
2: I don't like to reveal too much. Do you know what I mean?
0: Yeah.
4: Well, you reveal a lot in your music videos.
2: That is true, Kelly.
4: You could rock a Speedo. Do you have to go to, when you know you're going to be at that level of undress in a video, I'm sure there's a lot of prep that goes into that, right?
2: Not really.
4: No? Drop trowel and go?
2: Yeah. Not really, no.
5: It's normal guys will do push-ups try to get the pump on. Before.
0: We need 3 months
1: cut
0: at
1: carbs.
0: Least.
5: Yeah.
0: Wow.
1: No, JC always says you got to stay ready so you don't get ready.
0: Right.
2: Right. No, exactly. Yeah. Yeah. I believe in that. Or just be yourself. Do you know what I mean?
1: Mm-hmm.
2: Be yourself. Don't worry about what anyone thinks. Other people's opinions don't help us to progress in life.
3: Oh, period.
2: You know what I mean?
3: That was deep.
1: That was deep.
4: And you should have that as a lyric.
3: I want to read that on your Speedo next.
5: I'm going to write it really, really small.
2: Don't suppress it. On the back, express it.
1: That's good.
0: And how can we, I saw you jumping out of a cake. Can we get you at parties to jump out of cakes at our birthdays?
2: Whenever you want, man. Just give me a call,
1: That'd be awesome.
2: Whenever you want. Not a problem for me. I might be back for Valentine's Day.
0: You strike me as
2: beautiful thing.
0: Like Audrey?
5: Wow.
2: Yeah, we love Audrey.
0: Because Audrey said she could pull anybody.
6: No. I don't want to pull anyone else.
0: Yeah.
1: You guys are kind of matching with the colors. The bright color schemes
5: like a beautiful
1: I see.
5: Couple.
6: Oh, he's going to be in Paris for Valentine's Day, so I think I'm going to meet him there.
0: Did you just sniff her?
6: Yeah, he did.
2: Smells very good.
6: I was thinking that.
3: She might be Mrs. Fantasy.
0: Yeah. Mm-hmm. Mrs. Fantasy right there.
2: Come to Paris, Audrey.
4: There's a lot of hair happening with this couple.
0: Yeah, right?
4: There's a lot of hair.
0: There's a lot of fashion going on.
5: She just kissed him.
1: Yeah. I like it.
2: She's got quite good hair too, actually. I like it.
0: Yeah. So you're going to take Audrey from us?
2: Yes.
4: Yeah. Okay. Official groupie.
0: Yay! What do we call your fans? Do we have a name?
2: Audrey. Friends.
1: They're not my fans.
2: They're my friends.
1: Friends.
4: Aww, that's so sweet. You're so deep.
2: That's the truth.
0: Yeah. I'm gonna see how long they're gonna hold each other. That's what I want to do.
5: My money's on Audrey.
0: Audrey's never gonna let go.
2: Love you guys. Love you guys.
0: Love you too.
5: Yeah. Love you too.
0: Everybody, give it up for Mr. Fantasy.
2: Love you.
0: Gotta love him.
2: Love you, Audrey.
5: You can let go of him now, Audrey.
3: That's the period at the end of the thing.
0: She is not going to let you go.
5: No, he's not going to let you go.
0: She is stuck to you.
5: Oh, wow.
6: How did she taste?
2: Love you guys. Thank you very much.
1: Thank you.
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2: And our girl Audrey, because I think she has a superpower.
32: Really?
2: A superpower you can't see. And that is getting people to confess things to her just because. Don't you ever just want somebody like... Sometimes you have a secret that is just itching to get out, and you got to find somebody to tell it to.
32: Find the right person.
2: The right person, and maybe it's a person you don't know. Mm-hmm. You know, that way you know you're going to stay safe, but you got that secret out, and now you feel good about yourself.
1: Mm-hmm. And it's also, as a listener, I feel like it's nice to hear gossip about people you don't know.
6: Yes. Oh, for sure.
1: You know what I mean?
2: Yeah.
6: That's why you like reality TV.
1: Exactly, exactly.
2: So, Audrey, explain how a random stranger just decided, I'm going to confess this crazy secret.
6: I want to have a person everywhere I go. So when I go to the store, I like knowing someone there in the produce section and the checkout section. Like, so I can say hi and then ask them what's the lowdown, where are the strawberries, you know, what's going on. I like to know.
7: What's the lowdown? Where's the strawberries?
6: Well, I get mad too if like the blueberries go up and I always ask them like, what's the tea? What's going on?
7: Right, right, right.
6: Sometimes there's a shipment going on. So I like to know the skinny around the store.
7: Yeah, right? Okay, right.
6: And I like to think of myself as a safe space, and I hope people can see me that way, that I meet. Because I want to know what's going on in your life. Okay. And you can tell me. And I'll ask questions.
9: You know.
6: Yeah. No, no. It's not going anywhere except for this case. But that's because she wanted it to, which I will get to. She was okay with it. But I see my girl when I'm checking out. Okay. And I, you know, I got the blueberries, strawberries, you know, checking out. Mm-hmm. And I see her and she looks like riled up. Like it just looks like
7: something just happened.
6: Yeah. Like
7: okay.
6: There's some tea. So I go over to her and I'm like, girl, you got gossip. What's going on? And she was like, girl, you have no idea. And I was like, let me get my phone. And I was like, are you okay with this being recorded? And she was like, absolutely.
9: Wow.
6: She was like,
9: oh, wow.
6: I want to talk about it. And I was like, okay, you don't know this about me, but I work in radio. So like people will hear this. And then I got to preface this with two things.
7: Okay.
6: One, I had 4 cups of coffee before this, and JC has told me not to go above 2 before. And then number 2 is that her manager was staring directly at us because there was a hold up in the line. But not from us. Not from
10: hold
6: us.
10: Up.
6: Not from us. We'd already checked out. But
10: I thought you meant bang, bang, hold up.
7: Oh, no.
6: No, this is a safe place.
10: The plot thickens.
6: No, like I went up to the front to talk to her, but someone needed help. So she was talking to me, and we were recording this at the same time as her manager was getting mad at her for not working.
7: Okay.
6: So I had to make it really, really quick, and I was also trying to move away from the manager.
7: A snappy confession.
6: So this is very quick and rushed and stressful.
7: Okay.
11: Hey, girl, you got gossip?
12: Yes, girl, I got more than gossip, girl. I got a whole confession. So
11: stop it. Tell
12: me. I'm so serious. Okay, so my ex, you know, we recently just broke up with each other, but little does he know, I've been seeing him, but I've also been talking to 3 other men at the same time. And I'm probably pregnant by one of them, but hey, it's okay. You'll never know.
11: Wait, do you know which one?
12: I do. And he knows who it is, too, because it's his best friend.
11: Girl! Okay, does the best friend know?
12: No.
11: Okay, are you going to tell him?
12: Probably not.
11: Like ever?
12: No.
11: No?
12: I just wanted the sperm. Only. I got PCOS.
11: No,
12: so you, I
11: have PCOS too.
12: I'm dead ass.
11: Yeah, so your ovaries look like chocolate chip cookies
12: literally,
11: too?
12: Chocolate chip cookies with raisins.
11: Oh, and they were supposed to look like sugar. That's what my doctor told me.
12: I mean, well, they're supposed to evaporate, but...
11: Yeah, and they're not supposed to stay there.
12: They don't even give us medication for PCOS.
11: But. Yeah, wait, so tell me more. Were you just ready for a baby?
12: I was, and my ex didn't want to give me a baby, so I went to his friend.
11: And he did do it. Wait, how old are you?
12: 26.
11: Okay, girl.
9: Okay. Whoa!
13: That took a turn.
7: That took a big old left turn.
14: And she was just ready to talk about it.
6: She was. And I was not ready for a minute of that. And then it just kept getting worse. You know what I'm saying?
10: How could it get worse?
7: So she was. Kelly, don't like this.
10: I don't.
7: You don't like this.
10: It makes me so sad.
7: Well, she wanted a baby, but she's not going about it the right way.
6: Well, okay, some background. Her man's not that great.
7: Right.
6: So, like,
7: we got that.
10: Then it's okay.
13: Okay.
6: I'm then totally okay.
10: I'm getting my judgment.
11: She's so young.
6: So, she got with his best friend because she wanted a baby because she was worried that wouldn't happen for her in the future.
7: Mm.
6: So, she didn't like any of these men as prospects to be the father of that child. She just wanted the child in general.
9: She took matters into her own hands.
6: I'm not judging her, but I know why Kelly's upset. Like, this is probably not the greatest future for the child.
10: It's not okay.
13: Hey, that was some hot gossip.
10: I miss the days of shame. We should be ashamed.
6: Yeah, people need to find
10: bragging
6: shame
10: about this. Mm-hmm. This is awful.
13: I think Cardi B did a podcast where she had to give advice for a girl who was hooking up with the brother's twin.
11: Oh my.
13: And then she ended up getting pregnant. And they're like, are you going to tell him? And she said, no, because the baby's going to end up looking like him anyways. And then Cardi's like, you're a smart girl.
7: No!
10: That's so awful. I'm not going to say anything else. I don't want to ruin y'all's good time. I'll just let y'all think it's really
7: funny. Good time.
11: I think like the takeaway is I kind of love that Audrey just went up and was like, you got some gossip? And she said, girl, yes.
13: I love that part of it. I love that part of it.
9: And that's what a confession. That's a good confession.
7: That's a great confession.
13: I love that part of it.
10: And she's telling that. Can you imagine what a priest has to listen to?
6: That's what I said. I want to be confessed
10: to a priest.
7: I wonder, can we set up a little box out here and you can come confess? Or
0: they used to have an inbox. I used to have a guy at the park. When I was riding my bike, and it would say free confession.
10: Oh, it's like the Charlie Brown and Lucy.
0: Yeah,
10: thing.
0: Yeah. Just come talk to me or whatever and tell me anything. Yeah. But part of me, I love the confession. I love the confession.
9: Does anyone here want to confess?
7: What?
11: Well, can I have a little voice changer real quick?
7: Do you want to confess something?
9: No, I don't have anything. Y'all want to confess, though?
10: We all have something to confess, but we don't because we're ashamed.
7: I'm trying to think.
0: Society's disintegrating, Kelly. The world's disintegrating.
6: Not only that, I feel like society is proud to share these things.
0: That's the weird thing.
6: Yeah. Because they get attention from it.
9: And you know what? It's bringing life into this world.
7: Yeah.
0: Oh, my goodness.
7: I mean, I feel like the only confession I got is that I've been eating all the candy and the chips that I bought my wife and kids for.
0: Shame on you.
7: Because I low-key, when I was buying them, I'm like, I would eat that.
6: Wow.
13: See, that's not as juicy.
6: Wow.
7: No,
6: it's not.
7: It's not as juicy.
6: You're not pregnant.
7: I mean, the cravings are there.
0: Oh. Yeah.
7: Audrey, that's like a superpower, the fact that you got somebody to confess to you like that in public.
11: I do love that.
9: Good job, Audrey.
6: Thank you. I'm open.
7: You're open?
11: Open for confessions.
7: You want to lend your ears out?
6: Always.
7: Okay, how do we send you a confession if
6: okay,
7: we want to?
6: My DMs are open. I'm your friend.
9: But they all end up here?
6: No, it not depends.
7: It's up to you?
6: I will ask you.
7: Yeah.
6: You tell me if you're okay with it.
11: Mm-hmm.
9: Right.
6: And I will respect that.
0: I don't think if they're listening to you right now, anyone hypothetically is listening to you right now, hopefully, they wouldn't give you their confession hearing you on the radio without thinking that it's possible for it to be on the radio.
7: Right.
0: I mean, that's kind of a given.
11: But some people are okay with that, clearly.
7: Uh-huh.
0: Yeah.
7: And listen, we're down to here.
10: You think this is my voice alternators?
7: We have voice alternators. We have Audrey that can just tell your story, or Justin, or Anna, or Kelly, or Al.
10: You can also fool us with a fake British accent. We'll never know.
7: Oh, I could tell when you have a British accent.
6: By the way,
7: are you laughing at? That was great.
0: It was almost good as your horse earlier.
7: That was a cute horse.
11: Now do a cute horse with a British accent.
9: Yeah. That got pregnant.
7: I can't do the pregnant one. Can't do that one.
6: Kelly, you'll love this. I did get her phone number, so we will be kept up to date.
7: In touch.
6: What's going on.
7: Okay.
10: Good. I want to know how this turns out.
7: We can get an update on that confession.
9: She might end up with the guy. You never know.
7: You never know.
11: Kelly, you might. You
7: many turns.
11: You can help with the name.
7: That coming.
10: I do love naming babies.
7: You do.
9: Good one, Anna. Good one.
7: Now, coming up next, we're going to keep it going here. You wrote her. We're going to read some love letters to Kelly and get some advice. Kelly Raspberry, who's just riled up right
0: Shame.
7: Now.
0: Oh, my God.
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3: Reporting for Cromwell Media News, I'm Rob Nichols. A Davis County woman's facing multiple charges after deputies say a traffic stop turned into a pursuit Sunday night. The sheriff's office says a deputy stopped a black 2009 Mercury Milan around 9:42 p.m. after it ran a stop sign near Worthington and West Fifth Street Road. Investigators say the driver, 50-year-old Tanya Bays of Owensboro, showed signs of impairment, then sped away before stopping on Greenbrier Street and running on foot. A deputy tackled her in a yard where she allegedly resisted arrest. Bays was treated for minor injuries and booked on charges including fleeing police, DUI third offense, reckless driving, resisting arrest, and felony probation violation warrant. Senate Republican leaders say they've talked with Kentucky Senator Mitch McConnell on the phone following his hospitalization last month. This comes as questions have been raised about his status after he was found unconscious at his home on June 14th due to a possible heart attack. Multiple outlets cited emergency services audio from that day. Senate Majority Leader John Thune spokesperson said he talked with McConnell yesterday and had a lengthy conversation. One person's been killed, another person arrested by Evansville police. A shooting happened around 4:15 p.m. yesterday in the 1300 block of Edgar Street. The victim hit the perpetrator with pepper spray and then the suspect shot the victim in the stomach. I'm Rob Nichols.
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2: Tri-State weather on 100.5, The Party. Partly to mostly cloudy today with a high of 86 and a 40% chance of scattered showers and storms. Overnight, partly cloudy with a 20% chance of rain early, a low around 70, and patchy fog possible late. Tomorrow, partly cloudy with a high of 90 and a 40% chance of storms late in the day. Friday, mostly cloudy with a high of 88. I'm meteorologist Arden Gregory with your 14 First Alert forecast.
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16: Hot bit.
15: Why don't we try it out? Why don't we just create bands amongst ourselves? And Anna and Justin jumped on a band together right away and like recruited Trey and created their own band. So that left me and Kelly and Big Al to create our own band.
16: Someone said the rookies versus the vets.
15: The rookies versus the vets. That's a good one.
17: That's funny.
15: And so we have been practicing all week long, and you guys
18: for a day and a half.
15: Yeah. I'm trying to make it sound bigger than it is, Kelly. And you guys came dressed up.
17: Yeah, we highly suggest tuning in on Kid TV because we do have costumes to go along with our performance.
15: Okay, I like it. Very lively.
16: We are stars and we show up.
19: Are the costumes kind of your way of overcompensating? You know, so
15: wow,
19: so that we take the emphasis off of the voices.
20: I'm not going to take tips from the guy that only has like 30 views on YouTube. Don't talk to me about showmanship.
17: That's why Trey's on our team.
15: That's why we like our Big Al well done, because you just got roasted.
19: That's fair. All right.
18: You got to take your lumps.
15: Time to perform, guys. You guys won this, the coin toss backstage to go first. What is your band name?
20: Well, we are the Trey's Leches.
16: Trey's Leches.
15: I like
16: Thank
15: it.
16: You. There's three of us. Thank you. We got a guy named Trey. Yeah.
17: And we're the Leches.
16: And we like milk.
15: Okay, cool. I like it.
17: And we're the Leches, yeah.
16: This is our song.
20: Do we announce the song?
16: Our song we wrote it ourselves. It's called Hotel Room Service.
17: Made famous by Pitbull.
18: Oh, okay.
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12: ABC News, I'm Sherry Preston. At a NATO summit in Turkey, President Trump saying he thinks the memorandum of understanding with Iran and the ceasefire are over after the latest back and forth attacks. With that of NATO sitting right beside him, the president also criticized NATO allies.
13: I'm not happy with NATO because of the fact that they didn't want to help us with the number one state sponsor of terror, that's Iran. they were unwilling to help us.
12: The president taking particular aim at Spain, now saying he wants to cut off all trade with that country. The wobbly Manhattan high-rise that forced evacuations from nearby buildings when some columns began to buckle seems to have settled down.
14: Engineers and emergency crews are keeping a close eye on the 37-story high-rise building here on the east side that was in jeopardy of collapsing. Now, crews have been hard at work all night long. According to the Department of Buildings Commissioner, he says that the property has been stabilized.
12: That's ABC's Phil Tate on the east side of New York. This is ABC News.
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22: Now, if you want to write our love expert, she will give you some great advice. You just have to write her at lovelettersTokelly.com. So let's try to give some of our friends some of that advice.
23: Love letters to Kelly.
24: Dear Kelly, you are the love expert.
25: I am.
24: I've been talking/dating this guy since October. We've talked a lot via text, over the phone, we've hung out quite a few times, and we even train at the gym together. He is a personal trainer. Mm. I thought, at last, a guy that isn't a creep. Until this past week. I recently had a girl that I know from high school add me on Facebook, and upon looking at her about me, I found out that she is in a relationship with, yep, you guessed it, the guy that I've been dating. Not only are they in a relationship, but she moved in with him.
25: Oh.
24: There were no indications that he was in a relationship on any of his social media, and there was no obvious red flags. So needless to say, I feel sick to my stomach about the whole situation, and I feel so stupid for not finding out sooner. Nothing physical besides kissing has happened between us, but cheating is cheating, and this has been going on for months. I've been in the same situation as this girl, and in my situation, the other woman told me what was going on. Kelly, do you think I should let this all go by blocking him on everything and moving to a different gym and let the girl find out on her own, or should I tell her? Please.
25: Well,
24: help.
25: What happened? I mean, I guess I've always been kind of 50-50. Sometimes I say tell, sometimes I say don't. But look, let this be a lesson. Don't be dating personal trainers.
22: What?
25: Just don't
22: hold
25: be
22: on.
25: Dating
22: There's
25: personal
22: some good
25: trainers.
22: Personal trainers out there.
25: It's
22: that
25: too
22: are
25: much
22: not
25: of a risk.
22: Is it?
25: It's too risky.
22: There's some good ones
25: There's
22: out there.
25: There's a very intimate relationship that builds there.
26: Yeah.
25: There's a lot of real close intimate contact, and sometimes lines are crossed.
26: Yeah.
25: But, you know, it's just, it's a real vulnerable, you know, as the client, you're vulnerable because this person's helping you and giving you positive feedback and pushing you to places you've never been before. You know, so let's be a warning tale about dating personal trainers, number one. Number two, do you know this girl? Do you have a personal relationship with her? Is she a really close friend?
24: It says it's a girl that she's known from high school.
25: But is that a friend?
24: You know what I'm saying? Yeah, yeah. From high
25: it's
24: school.
25: It's like, is this just, it's one of those things like, it depends on what's at stake there, right? In this instance, I would just switch gyms and let it go. If you're asking me my advice. Now, if it was a family, like a marriage and kids and stuff involved, see, that would be scary for me because I don't want, you know, that's breaking apart a family potentially.
26: Well, it's close to a marriage. I mean,
25: they're just moving in together.
26: Moving in together.
25: it'll usually sort itself out without you having to intervene. I just, if it's going to make you feel better to call him out and it makes you feel empowered, go tell her. But I just probably wouldn't. Yeah. I probably wouldn't if it was me.
22: We love our personal trainers out there, by the way. Just want to let, thank you for
25: oh, some of us love them a lot.
23: Love letters to Kelly.
1: Dear Kelly, you are the love expert.
25: I am.
1: I am 37. I met a guy in 2019, and we have become very close. I met his family, and they became good friends as well. This guy is my best friend, but we did cross a line and started to have a relationship. We have gone on trips together and have been there for each other through some ups and downs. I do love this guy, but the love is not romantic as it once was. We started living together in 2024. Again, I do care a lot about him, but I do not feel the way as I did before. We have a strong emotional connection, which I do not want to lose. But as for the physical, I am not interested. I know that looks or having the physicality in a relationship is not that important, but I do want that. I just know that for me, it's not there anymore. We have not been physically close for a couple years now. We have discussed having an open relationship, but I just know that can get very complicated. I know he loves me, and I feel bad that I don't reciprocate those kind of feelings. I would like to keep this guy in my life, but I just don't see a relationship continuing as I know that he wants it all. I want to keep him in my life as a friend due to the emotional connection because I do have love for him. How can I keep this friendship but set boundaries, I guess, and move on?
25: Just be friends. It sounds like you're both kind of on the same page. Just be friends. And cause if you're going to have an open relationship, why don't you just go have other relationships and try to stay friends? Yeah. I mean, it's getting too messy and complicated. And then, if y'all do try that, then you might suddenly find yourself getting jealous and possessive.
2: Right.
25: So it sounds like y'all aren't married. You don't have kids. There's nobody holding a gun to your head to stay in this relationship. If y'all have been so mature to have conversations about it, why don't y'all just part as friends? You're not being physical anyway. You're basically glorified roommates.
2: Mm-hmm.
25: And it's easier, it's a safe place you're in. You're scared to go out there, so you're staying where you know because, at least I don't have to go out there and put myself at risk of being rejected and having to find somebody else. But if you're willing to settle for living a life of blandness, go ahead. But you're not, why would you go ahead and marry him anyway and then make babies with him anyway when neither one of y'all is feeling it? So if y'all think you're mature enough to keep a friendship and just be friends, stop living together, go your separate ways. If you want to meet for lunch once a week or coffee dates once a month, whatever. But this relationship's run its course. Y'all are forcing it. Forcing it. It's just, you're there, I'm here. Well, let's just do some stuff together. We got tired of that. Let's just live together. This is not a fulfilling life for me.
1: And if they get jealous when they start dating someone else,
25: what about it?
1: What do you do?
25: Well, it's just like even when you get divorced, it's weird. You get like territorial over when I got divorced. I still didn't. It was like this weird tinge of,
22: like he used to be mine.
25: Yeah, there's this tinge thing. But you don't just go running back to it because what are you running back to? You have to remind yourself of the reasons you left the relationship in the first place.
22: Word. Yeah, there it is. If you want some more advice from our love expert, you could get it. Just go to lovelettersTokelly.com. Write her, let us know what's going on, and maybe we'll read it on the show, even on the podcast, and you can get that advice.
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22: 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Our friend Ed Sheeran wants you to see him on his Loop Tour.
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11: Sometimes you see news stories that make you go, yeah, no way that's real. There's no way. I gotta look into it.
12: Okay.
11: It's the craziest story of 2026 so far, I would say. But I still was like, there's no way. There's no way this could have happened.
13: Full 3 months in.
11: I know, Kelly, but like, how did this happen?
13: Can't be topped.
11: But real quick. The World Cup is happening here in the States in a couple of months. And this story that is floating around could potentially happen to anybody out there now. A hot soccer player showing up at your doorstep.
13: Oh,
11: ooh.
13: I wish.
11: Audrey wants that to happen. All right, so tell me about the rom-com everybody's asking for, Anna.
14: Okay, I've been obsessed with the series on TikTok. I came across this video and there was this very attractive individual with, I want to say, a German accent. And he was like, hey, this video's for Megan. If you're not Megan, keep scrolling. My name is not Megan, but I'm nosy, so I'm going to keep watching. And he's like, I'm here with my friend, who is also a very attractive individual. And you have some packages here at our apartment complex that you need to come pick up. And they turn the camera, and there's about 20 packages. And they're like, every single one of these packages is for Megan. Megan, if you're in our apartment complex, please come claim your packages. And then people got invested and they're like, did you find Megan? What happened? They were able to find out which apartment she lived in. And so they went to go knock on her door. So you have these two attractive soccer players, by the way, they shared, professional soccer players. Mm. They go and knock on Megan's door and they're kind of getting ready to be like, okay, we're going to tell her we've been looking for her. She has her packages. We're going to help her bring it up. But she doesn't answer.
11: Oh, no.
14: She's not there. They have another soccer player friend that lives down the hall from her. So they go and tell him, hey, if you see her, let us know. Eventually,
11: is this guy good looking too?
14: Yes, they all are.
12: Soccer players.
14: These are all them, huh? like
12: professional.
14: Professional. One of them German, one of them Brazilian.
12: Mm.
14: I forget what the other one, where he was
12: from. Something. Soccer players are usually really good looking.
14: They are really good looking.
11: Yeah, what do you think
14: really
11: that is?
12: I don't know, but it's true.
15: Out in the sun, doing the cardio.
12: That was the body, but their face.
16: Yeah, their face card can't be declined.
14: Anyway. Thankfully, Megan did find these videos that came up on her TikTok page. So she commented, she was like, guys, I'm so sorry. I am alive. I have a lot of packages. I work as a nurse, night shift, and I've also been out of town for a few days. So I guess all of the things that she had been ordering online just kind of piled up. And so they finally found her and they invited her to go watch one of their soccer games, their professional soccer games. And so everyone's kind of saying like, this is a cute little rom-com.
12: It's also a great way to meet somebody. If you're in an apartment complex, you like that guy down the hall.
14: Yeah.
12: You accidentally put his apartment number.
14: What a great

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19: ABC News, I'm Sherry Preston. The warning just now from President Trump to Iran.
20: They were in the strait, which they have every right to be.
1: And so we hit him very hard last night. Very, very hard. Probably hit him hard again tonight. I'll give him a little warning. We're going to hit him hard tonight.
19: This after President Trump earlier today declared that he thought the deal he signed with Iran is over. Iran and the U.S. military trading attacks over the past couple of days. The president at the NATO summit also meeting with Ukraine's leader. He has also just announced the U.S. will give a license for the Patriot missiles so they can be made overseas for Ukraine. More Democrats calling on Democratic Maine Senate candidate Graham Plattner to step down.
4: Senator Bernie Sanders, who stood by Plattner through a series of scandals, says he spoke with Plattner, and in light of these very serious allegations, I have recommended that he step aside. And now, Democratic Party officials in Maine accuse Plattner's campaign of trying to influence who might replace him on the ballot.
19: ABC's Lina Moise. This is ABC News.
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10.5 of the party. Taylor Swift with Love Story. I'm Veronica. 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Taylor Swift right now with Lover. 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
1: 100.5 The Party, Taylor Swift, Lover. I'm Veronica. Trying something a little new. Look, here's the thing. I don't know when they're coming in to switch this stuff over. It was supposed to be yesterday. It did not happen. So now it's supposed to be today. But I am missing out on very quality time to talk about my favorite thing to talk about. And that's what? Yeah, Taylor Swift. Taylor Swift. So at a minimum, I'm going to do something. Like, I'm going to do. Amber was nice enough. She was like, you could take my little slot. And I said, thank you, queen. I'm going to take this little slot. Just so I can talk about this wedding. Just so. Oh my goodness gracious. I am so excited to talk about Taylor Swift getting married. You know, and it's been a very hard weekend and change to be a Swiftie because, oh my goodness, the think pieces are insane. I hate to say it, but here's the thing. You're posting on Threads all this hate about Taylor Swift. You're like, I hate that Taylor Swift did this, and I hate that Taylor Swift did that. Here's my question. Why is Travis Kelce not getting any, and I mean zero, zilch, and nada of this treatment? He is not getting any of this commentary, any of, like, punishment for quote-unquote bad behavior. But everyone and their mom is losing their minds that Taylor is getting married. Okay. Ding, ding, ding. Pause. Should this not be equally dished out to the both of them? It takes two people to get married, unless you're one of those people on TLC marrying their car or the Eiffel Tower. It's just, it really irks me. It irks me so bad because why are we hating on Taylor Swift for nothing, for getting married? They're like, she's inconveniencing New Yorkers. And every single New Yorker is like, New York's so dead on the 4th of July weekend because everybody goes everywhere else. I'm like, okay, I mean, that, I guess that makes sense. And then they're like, she inconvenienced us because we had to walk different ways to, you know, get to work. Okay, you live in New York City. You get inconvenienced if there's a TV show filming there. Or if there's a concert. Or if there's a Knicks game. We remember, like, a few weeks ago when everyone was so stoked about the Knicks. And that took up way more time, way more focus, and so much more. What are we doing? What's going on? Oh, my goodness. Tate McRae's on the way. I've got more Taylor Swift hot takes. Only on 100.5 The Party.
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4: From the Cromwell Weather Center, I'm Jeff Daly. Partly sunny today, 70% chance for showers and thunderstorms at a high in the mid-80s. Tonight's forecast is partly cloudy, a 30% chance of rain, low 70, 3 in 10 chance of rain tomorrow. Look for a high of 90. 70% chance of rain tomorrow night, 80% on Friday, and a 70% chance of rain expected on Saturday.

0: 100.5 The Party, Tame Impala and Jenny Dracula. I'm Veronica. This is Pop Take here in the River Valley Behavioral Health Studio on this fine, fine Wednesday. Feeling pretty good. Pretty good. You know, it's actually a great day for me. One, I'm very hopeful they're doing work outside of my studio. I'm very hopeful that a variety of things will happen. We got a lot of things happening today. Going out to eat with my friend. Recording some more episodes of Pop Take, which I'm always excited for. And I'm actually doing pretty good because I've kind of locked in. I've locked in a little bit, okay? And I have, they are really doing some work out there. I have gotten so many videos edited, cleaned up, crisped up, everything like that. And that takes a while, but because I thought that they were going to, you know, not have me on air, I was like, man, I've got some time to really go through these different clips. I've got like 6 podcast episodes done, locked, loaded, ready to go. So it's been a great time. It's been a great time. Doja Cat coming up only on 100.5 for The Party.
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0: 100.5, the party. Sabrina Carpenter with Feather. I'm Veronica. This is Pop Take here in the River Valley Behavioral Health Studio. I literally just had to come on here for like an hour because I think they are going to be here today and talk about this wedding from Taylor Swift. I need so bad. I need to see this dress. I need to see this dress. When will she post the picture of it? I don't know. I'm hoping that she will. I'd love it. But I think one of the other things is anyone who's in the bridal industry. Oh man, I'm so sorry for you. You got to be prepared for that dress to be so popular for the next, oh my gosh, God knows how many years. God knows how many years. Because almost every single Taylor Swift fan is going to be like, I want to see that dress. That's the dress that I want. And it's Dior. So you know that all of the other bridal designers are going to start making dupes of this dress. I need to see it because I can't lie and say that I would never wear it. I need to see it first. But it tempts me. It tempts me. One Republic on the way and then throwing it back to Amber. Only on 100.5, The Party.
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3: ABC News, I'm Sherry Preston. President Trump is warning Iran that the U.S. is preparing for another night of strikes and that the ceasefire, in his opinion, is over. He says future plans include bombing infrastructure and desalinization plants and possibly Karg Island.
4: We attacked Karg Island last night. We knocked out a piece. I said, don't touch the oil because maybe we'll take over Karg Island. You know, we may take over Karg Island. It's not a thing they can do about it.
3: Karg is Iran's oil distribution point. The president at the NATO summit in Turkey, again criticizing NATO countries for not helping to attack Iran. Pakistan's Navy has recovered the wreckage of a missing cargo plane. The search continues for five crew members who were on board. The preliminary hearing for the man charged with killing conservative activist Charlie Kirk is set to resume this afternoon in Utah, with defense attorneys expected to keep questioning the reliability of DNA testing prosecutors say links Tyler Robinson to the murder weapon. This is ABC News.
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0: Sienna Spyro, Die on This Hill. More great music in store, including Megan Trainor with T-Pain, who have such great chemistry together. Then Megan put out a full-page ad in the newspaper just thanking T-Pain for the collab. Apparently, she was a little smitten with their creative energy together. I'm here for it. That song is coming up just around the corner. Megan Trainor, T-Pain, next.
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8: From the Cromwell Weather Center, I'm Jeff Daly. Partly sunny today, 70% chance for showers and thunderstorms at a high in the mid-80s. Tonight's forecast is partly cloudy, a 30% chance of rain, low 70, 3 in 10 chance of rain tomorrow. Look for a high of 90. 70% chance of rain tomorrow night, 80% on Friday, and a 70% chance of rain expected on Saturday.
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0: Ariana Grande, who is crushing it on her new tour, of course, delighting fans by proving that she's still got it. She is Ariana Grande, my friends, and she is a professional. She also has been spending a lot of time with Ricky, one of her exes, so I don't know what that means. We know she's single now. Are they just friends, or is this a rekindling of some romance? We'll have to see. He has been sort of on quite a few of the tour stops, so seems like he's hanging out for a minute. We'll keep you updated. In the meantime, more great sounds here. Olivia Dean and more around the corner next.
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5: I'm sorry.

0: That is somber. Apparently taking the NDA pretty serious. We know he was a guest at Taylor Swift's wedding, but we also know there was a very strict NDA that all the guests had to sign, and they're not supposed to be talking about it. Like, what happens at Taylor Swift's wedding stays at Taylor Swift's wedding, at least until she releases the film about it. But Somber was asked over the weekend, you know, hey, how did things go? What was the vibe? And he said no comment and held tight to that. So he, well, his lips are sealed. So more power to you, Somber. That has to be a tough secret to keep.
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0: She had a vibe for Tay Tay's wedding. That is Sabrina Carpenter, who just posted photos early this week of her look at the wedding. And honestly, I gotta say, pretty fierce. The girl was wearing sort of a black lace dress that kind of was giving like Western saloon, but like in such a cool way. I loved everything about it. I think it was my favorite look that I've seen of anyone who attended the wedding. So shout out to Sabrina Carpenter. On the way, more great music for you here. Lock it in. We got Olivia Dean, we got Kesha, and a few surprises up next.
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10: From the Cromwell Weather Center, I'm Jeff Nelly. Partly sunny today, 70% chance for showers and thunderstorms at a high in the mid-80s. Tonight's forecast is partly cloudy, a 30% chance of rain, low 70, 3 in 10 chance of rain tomorrow. Look for a high of 90, 70% chance of rain tomorrow night, 80% on Friday, and a 70% chance of rain expected on Saturday.
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0: That is the Weekend Cry for me, and it's here where we got all the best sounds for this hump day. Coming up, a new artist on deck who just made an exciting announcement. The TikTok star is about to embark on her headlining tour debut coming up in September, all in support of her new record, My Reckless Abandon. I'm talking about Bella Kay. I've got a little taste just around the corner up next.
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2: So a poll found that women are now more likely to be in charge of this at home than men. I'll tell you this right now. 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My grandfather and myself fell back. Let her take control. 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
11: From the Cromwell Weather Center, I'm Jeff Nelly. Partly sunny today, 70% chance for showers and thunderstorms at a high in the mid-80s. Tonight's forecast is partly cloudy, a 30% chance of rain, low 70, 3 in 10 chance of rain tomorrow. Look for a high of 90. 70% chance of rain tomorrow night, 80% on Friday, and a 70% chance of rain expected on Saturday.
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0: Kevin Bacon, not only is he connected to literally everybody in Hollywood, he was in Tremors, best known for Footloose. Kevin Bacon is 68 today. Sophia Bush from One Tree Hill is 44. And Jaden Smith, 28.
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2: 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I'll tell you this right now. My grandparents are visiting, and this is adorable because this happened in my house last night. My grandmother absolutely in control of this. My grandfather and myself fell back. Let her take control. What do you think it is? 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Make sure it's the right one. Hit the like and follow button. Send me a message. A poll found that women are more likely to be in charge of this at home than men. Good luck, Jeremy Show's Impossible Question.
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13: Here's your 14 First Alert forecast. For the overnight hours, partly cloudy with a low of 70 degrees. On Thursday, scattered showers and storms in the afternoon, some with damaging winds and heavy rain, high of 90. More thunderstorms Thursday night with a low of 73. On Friday, strong thunderstorms possible with heavy rain and a high of 87. I'm Chief Meteorologist Jeff Lyons with your 14 First Alert forecast.
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0: run that back, I'm stylish. Talk big t-shirt, Billy. Watch on my wrist, but I want that diamond. 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

0: 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Get ready for Macklemore and Ryan Lewis next. And you know what? I got some time. If you've got a request, let me know on Instagram what you would like to hear. 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

0: 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I'm Rob Nichols.
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5: Reporting for Cromwell Media News, I'm Rob Nichols. A Davis County woman's facing multiple charges after deputies say a traffic stop turned into a pursuit Sunday night. The sheriff's office says a deputy stopped a black 2009 Mercury Milan around 9:42 p.m. after it ran a stop sign near Worthington and West 5th Street Road. Investigators say the driver, 50-year-old Tanya Bays of Owensboro, showed signs of impairment, then sped away before stopping on Greenbrier Street and running on foot. A deputy tackled her in a yard where she allegedly resisted arrest. Bays was treated for minor injuries and booked on charges including fleeing police, DUI third offense, reckless driving, resisting arrest, and felony probation violation warrant. Senate Republican leaders say they've talked with Kentucky Senator Mitch McConnell on the phone following his hospitalization last month. This comes as questions have been raised about his status after he was found unconscious at his home on June 14th due to a possible heart attack. Multiple outlets cited emergency services audio from that day. Senate Majority Leader John Thune spokesperson said he talked with McConnell yesterday and had a lengthy conversation. One person's been killed, another person arrested by Evansville police. A shooting happened around 4:15 p.m. yesterday in the 1300 block of Edgar Street. The victim hit the perpetrator with pepper spray, and then the suspect shot the victim in the stomach. I'm Rob Nichols.
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7: Here's your 14 First Alert forecast. For the overnight hours, partly cloudy with a low of 70 degrees. On Thursday, scattered showers and storms in the afternoon, some with damaging winds and heavy rainfall, a high of 90. More thunderstorms Thursday night with a low of 73. On Friday, strong thunderstorms possible with heavy rain and a high of 87. I'm Chief Meteorologist Jeff Lyons with your 14 First Alert forecast.
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2: A poll found that women are now more likely to be in charge of this at home than men. A lot of good guesses. No, it's not the cooking. My favorite guess is the thermostat. Yes, that's a great guess. Not the answer we were looking for. The answer, the TV remote control, the ladies in control of what we watch on television. Guys, we have to sit there and watch The Bachelor. Now, my grandparents are here, and I thought it was cute that my grandmother was in charge of the remote last night. Right after dinner, we gathered around, and we watched I Survive. My grandmother loves that show. And so my grandfather and myself sat there and watched what she wanted. Ladies in charge. Jeremy Show's Impossible Question.
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6: Reporting for Cromwell Media News, I'm Rob Nichols. A Davis County woman's facing multiple charges after deputies say a traffic stop turned into a pursuit Sunday night. The sheriff's office says a deputy stopped a black 2009 Mercury Milan around 9:42 p.m. after it ran a stop sign near Worthington and West 5th Street Road. Investigators say the driver, 50-year-old Tanya Bays of Owensboro, showed signs of impairment, then sped away before stopping on Greenbrier Street and running on foot. A deputy tackled her in a yard where she allegedly resisted arrest. Bays was treated for minor injuries and booked on charges including fleeing police, DUI third offense, reckless driving, resisting arrest, and felony probation violation warrant. Senate Republican leaders say they've talked with Kentucky Senator Mitch McConnell on the phone following his hospitalization last month. This comes as questions have been raised about his status after he was found unconscious at his home on June 14th due to a possible heart attack. Multiple outlets cited emergency services audio from that day. Senate Majority Leader John Thune spokesperson said he talked with McConnell yesterday and had a lengthy conversation. One person's been killed, another person arrested by Evansville police. A shooting happened around 4:15 p.m. yesterday in the 1300 block of Edgar Street. The victim hit the perpetrator with pepper spray, and then the suspect shot the victim in the stomach. I'm Rob Nichols.
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8: Here's your 14 First Alert forecast. For the overnight hours, partly cloudy with a low of 70 degrees. On Thursday, scattered showers and storms in the afternoon, some with damaging winds and heavy rainfall, a high of 90. More thunderstorms Thursday night with a low of 73. On Friday, strong thunderstorms possible with heavy rain and a high of 87. I'm Chief Meteorologist Jeff Lyons with your 14 First Alert forecast.
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0: Welcome to the Jeremy Show and our celebrity birthday today. Our list has Kevin Bacon on it. Y'all, how is Kevin Bacon 68? 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